0: Hi, Roger. What can I do for you tonight?
1: Hey, Delilah. We were talking about you today. I did not know you were still on the air. Can I tell you a story real quick?
0: Of course.
1: We are the class of 1992, and I have a lot of friends from middle school who we all grew up with you. But we are in our 50s, and just your help growing through the years, helping us with our romances and friendships, you know, throughout the years. But if my friends can hear me now, because we were talking about you earlier today through text messages, and I'm so ecstatic that I'm talking to you on the phone right now.
0: So how many of your friends remember being kids, falling asleep in the back of the van, mom driving home after football practice?
1: Oh my gosh, yeah.
0: And starting to pass out because the heater's on in the car and you're so warm and you hear me on the radio, especially during the holidays, playing all your favorite songs.
1: I wish I can go back and, you know, listen to you on those nights. But your help has helped us all along our path, you know, to where I'm at right now with my wife. And now we're just catching up with all my friends. It's like, wow, you know, you're part of our lives. And we all, every one of my friends remembers you.
0: And here I am, still.
1: And here you are. You're so awesome.
0: Still on the radio, still playing love songs, still tucking kids into bed at night.
1: Yes, ma'am. One of my friends mentioned today that he remembered me listening or enjoying Cyndi Lauper. I don't know if it'd be possible if you can play one of her songs. That would be really nice. And, you know, it just takes us all back.
0: Well, you have your little throwback trip down memory lane, and I will play a song for y'all.
1: Hey, it's been a delight listening to you and talking to you right now on the phone. I really do appreciate it. Thank you so much.
0: Thank you. Good night, honey.

0: Anyone who has grown up with a big brother knows how rare it is for them to be open, to be kind, to be cheering about their younger siblings, at least in my family. The older siblings like to harass the younger sibling. Actually, the younger siblings in my family harass the older siblings, and the older siblings do not tolerate it, usually. That's not the case with a couple of my grandkids. The older kids really adore their younger siblings. But coming up in just a minute, we are going to hear the best big brother I've ever talked to. The best big brother, Logan. He is just absolutely adorable, and his dedication to his siblings, priceless. Stay tuned for that coming up next. 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

0: Hi, good evening. You've called the Delilah Show. Who is this?
1: Hi, my name is Logan.
0: Hi, Logan. How old are you?
1: I am 12 years old.
0: Welcome aboard. Do you listen to my show while Mama's driving you to soccer practice or piano practice or whatever?
1: Yes, actually. We're just driving home from baseball practice right now.
0: Baseball. And what can I play that would be like a hit it out of the ballpark hit?
1: Well, actually, I was going to request a song for my little sister. She's 7 years old, actually. Her name's Liv. And I just wanted to show my appreciation for her, for how loving, caring, and sweet she is.
0: All right. I will see what I can find for Liv. And let's see if we can't get a home run with a great song for little sister and for you. Because, Logan, I think she came by that kindness naturally. I'm guessing she inherited that from her big brother. Because you're about the sweetest big brother I've heard it from in a while.
1: Thank you.
0: Logan, tell me how much you love your mama and your little sis.
1: Out of this world.
0: How about out of the ballpark?
1: Yeah.
0: All right. You have a good night. Thank you for calling.
1: Thank you. You have a good night.
0: All right. Good night.

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0: 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I want to hear you talk. Don't just call me and say, oh, I love him, he's my rock. Please don't do that. That's not a story. I want to hear your stories. Spill the tea. Tell me, why do you love them? Why do they bring so much joy to your life? I want to hear goodness. I want to hear joy. I want to hear laughter and love. I want to hear all the beauty that you want to celebrate. So call me. 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

0: Hi, good evening. Welcome to the Delilah Show. Who is this?
1: Hi, this is Anella.
0: Pretty name. Welcome to the Delilah Show. What can I do for you?
1: I was hoping you could play a song for me and my husband. It's our fourth year wedding anniversary.
0: And what's his name?
1: Paul.
0: And what song can I help you celebrate? You don't get the anniversary song, the Fred Flintstone world famous anniversary song, until you made it 10 years. But for 4 years, I will play a sweet song for you.
1: Okay, perfect. Thank you.
0: Is there a song that you would love to hear?
1: No, we were hoping you would pick one out for us.
0: All right. I will do that. And it sounds like you're driving, but when you get home, have a nice slow dance.
1: Thank you so much. Oh, this is so much to us.
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1: We're not here to bring about division or get people riled up. We're just here to laugh and love and have a great time with wonderful songs. I'm so glad you're a part of this.

0: Janet. How are ya?
1: Oh, I am blessed. Delilah, I used to listen to you. I've been trying to get you. Delilah, I want you to play a song for me. You know, what do you do when you just can't do no more? I've been going through a lot lately. But because of my faith and everything, I know I'm going to see that light at the end of the tunnel.
0: So what are you going through? The top two or three things that are weighing your heart down?
1: You know, life in general, you know, my bills. I took a beating with my health a couple of months ago, and, you know, it just came at me like a brick unexpectedly. And, you know, I went downhill and with my finance and everything. But sometimes I just keep asking myself the question, what do you do when you can't do it anymore? And sometimes, you know, I get so depressed, I cry. But in the morning, you know, I picked up myself, brushed myself off, and get going again.
0: You know what I've discovered? When God asks us to step out on faith and there's not solid ground beneath us, He's either going to put solid ground beneath us, or He's going to give us wings to fly.
1: I'm telling you, and Delilah, I put my trust in Him every day. But, you know, as human beings, we are a little anxious and we want things to done in our time. But it's not on our time, Delilah. It's on His, because He knows best.
0: It is never, ever, ever, ever, ever on my time. It's always on His time. But you know what? The few times that He has allowed me to have my way, it's just brought nothing but heartache and destruction.
1: Yes, and you inspire me a lot. And even though, you know, I'm going through this, when I listen to you on my way from work and everything, you lift me up. And I could tell that there's something in you spiritually, because you're a good person. And you lift me up amongst millions of people at night. And, you know, that at least that bring out the good in you.
0: Well, hold on just a second, sweetie. I want to say a prayer with you, and I'm going to find a song for you. Hold on.
1: Okay.

0: Every night I come into the studio, I say, who is on your heart tonight? Who are you thinking of? Who makes you smile? Who brightens up your life? Who's your best friend? Who enriches the world, your world, by their presence? Every night, I want to know who you love and why you love them and how you demonstrate that love. Not just romantic love. Romantic love is great, but that's just one aspect of the rainbow of love that we experience. In just a moment, I'm going to talk with a young lady who loves her mama bear. Not just in a you're a great mom sort of way, but you are my best friend sort of way. Stay tuned. This wonderful call coming up next. 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

0: Hi, Kayla. Welcome aboard. How is your autumn going thus far?
1: It's going great, Delilah. I just wanted to throw something out there. It's my mom's 46th birthday.
0: Happy birthday to Mama.
1: And I just remember growing up listening to you with her, and she has taught me to be the mother to my little boy, everything that I need to know. And she has worked so hard. She works two jobs right now. She does everything. And so I just got home from her birthday dinner, and I just wanted to come on here and talk to you and just tell her on the radio how grateful I am to have her as my mom.
0: Listen to you getting all emotional here, getting up in the feels. Tell me one of your favorite simple memories, not the big Disneyland, you know, not the big vacations. One of your sweet, simple, pure memories of mom.
1: When she stepped in for the father-daughter dance at my wedding, she was my dad growing up, and she did that for me.
0: Now I'm getting emotional.
1: Yes, she's always been my rock, my best friend. We do everything. We even eat lunch together at work every day. So she was truly my best friend. I just want her to know that.
0: I am going to say bless you for having such a sweet friendship with your mom, and I'm going to play a song for you.
1: Thank you.
0: You have a great night.
1: You too. Thank you.

0: Request dedication stories from the heart and great love songs. Stories about life and love, my life. Stories about my kids and my grandkids that I'm raising. About soccer games and overcoming obstacles. About turning the other cheek. When somebody's mean to you, when somebody belittles you, when somebody insults you, you can get mad, you can try to get even, or you can rise above it. When they go low, you go high. Don't return rage with rage. Don't return unkindness with unkindness. And for goodness sakes, don't teach your kids to be jerks. Don't teach your children that it's good to get even, that it's good to be mad and to be angry and to be ugly. I saw that at a football game the other day. Oh, my word. Parents that were acting like children and children that were embarrassed because of their parents, don't be like that. Don't be like that. Be kind, be compassionate, be patient, be forgiving. Be the bigger person. Walk away. Hold your head up high. Rise above it. 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

0: Hi, good evening. Welcome. This is Delilah, who's with me on the phone line.
1: Hi, Delilah. This is Rem. How are you this evening?
0: I'm wonderful. How are you?
1: I'm doing great. I have listened to you for years, and this is my first chance to call in.
0: Welcome aboard. What can I do for you tonight?
1: I would like to dedicate a song to someone who has just made my life complete for the last 4.5 years. We actually work together 7 days a week, 24 hours a day, and have been together for a little over 4 years.
0: How is it you're together 7 days a week, 24 hours a day?
1: We're insurance adjusters, and my job changed about 1.5 years ago, and I work out of town a lot, so I travel all over the country. So they left their job, and now we travel together and are seldom apart, and it just makes it better every day.
0: And you don't get on each other's last nerve?
1: Absolutely not. One's having a bad day, the other one's having a good day, and vice versa, and it just never stops getting better.
0: And what's the name of the one you love?
1: Reggie.
0: I will find a song for you. You have a great night.
1: Thank you, Delilah.

0: If you have discovered us
1: from the Junk Be Gone Studios, this is WJXB Knoxville.
0: Lisa and a whole bunch of other folks are here to take your calls. And then we try to find the perfect song, the perfect song that will speak to your heart and apply to your situation, whatever that might be.

0: Robin, welcome. How can I help to make your night better?
1: First off, I just wanted to tell you that I think you have a very nice show.
0: Well, thank you.
1: You're welcome. I just wanted you to play a song, if you could, for me. I'm really kind of down and feeling low, and I just broke up with my fiancé about a month ago, and we went together for 8 years, and we were engaged almost 2 years, and things just weren't working out. He didn't want to commit to a wedding date, and there were a lot of things that just weren't going right, and I just decided to get out of the relationship and try and move on with my life.
0: Well, I know it's very painful for you right now, Robin, and after 8 years, you're probably very lonely, but I hope you know if he was that noncommittal, you did the right thing.
1: Now, it took me a while to do it, but I finally got the guts up, and I said, that's it. See ya.
0: You know, I got a call from a lady one time who spent 22 years waiting for a man to commit. And he walked out one day and said, you know, I told you I wasn't ready.
1: Oh.
0: Over half of her life was spent with somebody who was never fully committed to her.
1: Oh, my.
0: And you deserve somebody who loves you completely and totally and who will be committed to you.
1: Well, that's another thing. I mean, I never got compliments. But, you know, I cook a big dinner. I'd never get any kind of like, oh, this is great. It's just like, okay. And I never got complimented on my looks. And I just had it with him. So I want to find someone else better.
0: And you will.
1: I hope so. Definitely.
0: But in the meantime, your heart's hurting.
1: Yes, it is.
0: Because you got to heal from the past, and you got to mourn the loss of the relationship, and you got to get ready to move forward.
1: Yes, yeah, like going through a divorce.
0: Yes, it is. It's very much like that. So take a deep breath. Know that the pain's not going to go away right away, but know that you made a good choice for yourself and for your future.
1: All right, Delilah, can you find me a song to play?
0: I'm sure I can.

Tonight's Delilah's Dilemma goes like this. I'm writing to you because I don't know where else to turn. I'm a single dad who is racked with guilt and anxiety every day. I have a daughter. Her mother and I were engaged, but we never married. I want my daughter to know what a real loving family should be. But I'm too poor and too unattractive to even get a date. I've only had one date in 8 years. I have no real friends and no family. My family is deceased. I was orphaned by the age of 3 and an emancipated minor at 16. I've been mostly alone since then. I have places to sleep but no real home. You never hear a woman say, "Boy, I saw his personality from across the room." Seems they all want someone handsome or someone with money. I guess I'm the exact opposite. I wanted my daughter to have a family and the siblings she wanted. But when you have nothing to offer but love in this day and age, that's less than nothing, it seems. I think Janet Jackson said it best for women today, "What have you done for me lately?" I need a way out. I don't want just anybody for my daughter's sake, but I don't want to be alone either. Please help me. Thank you so much. I will have my words for you coming up next, young man. On Knoxville's home for great music, B97.5.

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Okay, tonight's Delilah's Dilemma is from a guy who says he has no home, no money, but he wants to find a woman to marry for his daughter's sake. Sweetheart, the problem isn't that you have no home, no money, and that you're unattractive. The problem is you don't like yourself. I didn't even say the actual words you said in their letter because they were so offensive to me. You kept calling yourself in the letter ugly. That's offensive to me. You were created in the image of the God Most High. There is nothing ugly about you. Maybe you need, you know, a makeover. Maybe you need something to comb your hair, exercise. But you're focusing on the wrong things. You say you have no friends and no family, and you haven't dated in 8 years. So that tells me you're a recluse. You're not getting out into society and connecting heart to heart with people. If you want to show your daughter what a loving family looks like, then be that loving family. When you start recognizing how much love you have to offer others, and you start pouring yourself into your community and giving of your time and energy to others, people will be attracted to you. I don't care what you look like. I promise you that.

0: Earlier, I was talking about getting even, being ugly, being venomous. Unforgiveness will destroy you. When you have unforgiveness in your heart, bitterness, rage, it will destroy you physically, mentally, emotionally. So take a deep breath. Find a way to forgive. That doesn't mean you forget. It doesn't mean that what they did was okay. It means you're no longer going to carry the weight of trying to even the score. Let God do that. Let it go. Find forgiveness, and whatever you do, teach your children to turn the other cheek. What does that mean? That means you walk away. It means you don't engage with petty foolishness. Turn the other cheek. Rise above it. Something to think about as we deal with all sorts of craziness in this world. Bitterness and rage and adults acting so foolish. Rise above it. Rise above it. Rise above it. 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

0: Hi, Kathy. Thank you for calling. This is Delilah. What can I do for you tonight?
1: Hi, Delilah. I want to say happy birthday to my husband.
0: What's your hubby's name?
1: Sam.
0: And I'm not going to ask how old Sam is, but I am going to ask how long has he been your husband?
1: We've been together for 29 years.
0: Oh, good for you. So today's his birthday. When's his birthday?
1: Today is his birthday.
0: Okay. Happy birthday to your hubby. And what can I play for you?
1: Well, why don't you pick out a song for us?
0: Okay, tell me a little bit about this man that you're married to and that you've loved most of your life, so I'll find the perfect song.
1: Well, he's a good husband, he's a good father, a good provider. He's just a great guy, and I'm very happy that I've been with him for 29 years.
0: And he treats you with dignity and respect and cherishes you?
1: Absolutely.
0: You are very blessed.
1: Thank you.
0: I'll play a good song for you.
1: Thank you.

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1: from the Junk Be Gone studios. 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
2: 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I'm glad you found us. Stick around.

0: welcome to the Delilah Show. Who's this?
1: This is Carl.
0: Carl, what can I do for you?
1: Oh, I've been a listener of yours for probably my whole life. And I've always turned on your radio station whenever I'm feeling lonely or sad. And recently I've had my heart broken.
0: Like pulled out of your chest and stomped all over?
1: Yeah.
0: How old are you, Carl?
1: I'm 19.
0: Is this your first big heartbreak?
1: Yeah.
0: Yeah.
1: It is.
0: And how long ago did you get the boot?
1: Oh, about 2 weeks. And it's still really hurting.
0: Still really fresh in your heart. Well, yeah. I will give you a big audio hug, young man. You go grab your Kleenex, and I'll play a song to help you heal.
1: Thank you so much.
0: All right. God bless you.

0: It is getting so late on a Wednesday night, just about time for me to disappear out of here and take off into the darkness. If you're getting tired, I hope that you have a good night's sleep. If you are out and about still, or maybe you're driving tonight and you drive nights for a living, I'll be here to whisper in your ear a while longer. 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

0: is this Marianne?
1: This is Marianne.
0: This is Delilah. What can I do for you tonight?
1: Oh, I'd like you to play a song for my husband and I to celebrate our 50th wedding anniversary.
0: Happy anniversary, happy anniversary, happy anniversary, happy anniversary.
1: Thank you.
0: 50 years, half a century.
1: Half a century, yep.
0: And you're still smiling.
1: Oh, yes.
0: If you had to do it all over again, this is the man you would walk down the aisle to?
1: We've done it 8 times already, at least.
0: Really?
1: Renewed our vows at least 8 times.
0: So you are still falling in love with this man.
1: We still are, and talking with my sister today, she says, you still have that look in your eye the day you married him.
0: How precious is that?
1: She says, I saw that in your wedding album, and I saw that in church on Sunday when you were up on the altar.
0: And what song do you think best describes the way you feel?
1: Oh, my, there's so many.
0: What's your hubby's name again?
1: Elmer.
0: Elmer. All right. You go snuggle up with the one that you're still falling in love with, and I'll play a song for you.

0: Thank you for being here with me tonight. I hope you can join me again tomorrow night for more requests, more songs of encouragement, more stories from the heart. Have a wonderful night, and do me a favor, take some time out of your busy schedule to slow down and love someone. Good night. 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

0: Thank you for calling. This is Delilah. What can I do for you tonight?
1: Hi, Delilah. How are you doing?
0: I'm good. Who's this?
1: My name's Tim.
0: What can I do for you, Tim?
1: Well, I just wanted to say hi, and then I listen to your show all the time. This is actually my first time calling you. I've heard you in all 48 states and about 75 cities.
0: Wow.
1: So I'm a truck driver.
0: You get around, baby.
1: I do, and I listen to you all the time. I just wanted to see if you could play a song for my wife, who I've been together with now for about 11 years. And that's about it, really, tell her how much I love her.
0: And what does she do while you're out and about on the roads, on the highways and byways of life?
1: Well, she's a paralegal during the day and a mother at night, so she has her hands full.
0: And how many hours a day do you spend on the phone?
1: God, I don't know. Probably about a good 7 of them.
0: And you love her with all your heart?
1: I do.
0: That's hard work.
1: It is. It's very, very time-consuming, a lot of stress. And, you know, it's really hard on the kids because I'm not home, you know, every day. But I am home every weekend now. I used to be out 3 to 5 weeks at a time. But now I'm home every weekend, so that kind of helps out a little bit.
0: Well, you drive safely. Thank you for listening. Thank you for being so faithful, and I'll play a song for your beloved.
1: Thank you very much, Stella.
0: Bye-bye.
1: Bye-bye.

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0: Culture. And this week, we've got a special gold edition of the $1,000 Minute from Dollywood and Kimball's Jewelers.
1: That means everybody that plays automatically wins a pair of Dollywood tickets and qualifies for a pair of gold season passes for 2027.
0: And that's not all. You'll also instantly qualify for a pair of beautiful Venice Cascade earrings and woven necklace from Kimball's Jewelers from the Marcello Payne Collection.
1: Of course, you can always put a grand in your hand, too, when you answer 10 questions correctly in 60 seconds.
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9: 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Thanks for starting your Thursday with us. 5:36, we begin with some patchy fog. Then it burns off to sunshine, high of 83. Clouds at 56 right now. What a fun, inspiring time yesterday after the show.
10: Yeah.
9: Our pink office party with Sally McKinley from the Ultimate Knoxville Dog Daycare Training and Fitness Center.
10: I had no idea they had something like that. That was a really interesting and cool place.
9: Drop your dog off for the day.
10: Yep.
9: They'll get them fit. They'll train them. Yeah. Even do some water jumping if you'd like to do that.
10: Yeah, how about that? And of course, Sally had just a beautiful story to share about how she'd beaten cancer. Oh.
9: Yes.
10: Wow.
9: And how nice her coworkers and boss and team at work were while she dealt with that.
10: The support.
9: She said, you know, guys, everything that breast cancer could throw at you, I got.
10: Man. Yeah.
9: And they loved me all the way through it. And the good news is, by the grace of God, she's healed today.
10: How about that? This is why we do the pink office parties. 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It can save your life.
9: And we want to come see you next month. So register. 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And Sally, team over there, thank you.
10: Love you. Thank you.
9: For welcoming us and having such a great time with us on the beat.

0: 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Buddy the Elf's favorite food group has been spotted in the cereal aisle.
1: Oh, no.
0: We're going to pass the syrup in less than 10 minutes on the B. Good morning.

Knoxville's best music variety is on B97.5. 551 is the B Morning Show with some patchy fog this morning. Mostly sunny this afternoon, high of 83. Clouds at 57 right now at the B.

0: 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It is Friday Eve with Ashley and Roger. We are the B-Morning Show at 5:55. And yep, before Halloween, Buddy the Elf has been spotted.
1: Oh, how about that?
0: In the cereal aisle of your favorite store, General Mills has launched a new Christmas cereal inspired by Buddy the Elf.
1: Yeah.
0: Look for Maple Syrup Chex.
1: Okay.
0: Inspired by Will Ferrell's love of syrup in the 2003 film Elf.
1: That sounds pretty good, though, doesn't it?
0: Yeah, it does.
1: Actually.
0: Maple Syrup Chex. Uh-huh. Inside the box, you find a recipe for a holiday snack mix using the cereal.
1: Oh, a bonus.
0: But there is one caveat here.
1: Yeah.
0: You're only going to find it on one store shelf.
1: Uh-oh.
0: You've got to go to Walmart.
1: Okay.
0: That's where you're going to find Buddy the Elf.
2: I didn't put it. It's spaghetti.
3: You know what? I think I have something.
2: You like sugar, huh?
3: Is there sugar in syrup?
2: Yes.
3: Then yes.
0: Yeah. Pass the syrup or syrup, whichever way you like to say it. 5:56, B97.5. Time saver, traffic and weather together. Good morning, Bob.
4: Well, good morning. If you're on the north side this morning, it should take you 25 minutes or less from Rocky Top via 75 south to I-40. Looking pretty good on 40 east and westbound. No major issues on Alcoa Highway northbound, north of Maryville. 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
5: All right, my friends, we've got a tropical system that has developed into the Gulf, our first hurricane of the Atlantic Basin season, and it's already October 8th, and it's heading our way as we get into the upcoming weekend. Now, before we get there, plenty of sunshine, quiet, dry conditions. We're in the mid-80s today, low 80s tomorrow, 70s this weekend with increasing rain and wind. That's the latest forecast weather update, but remember, you can always check in with my free East Tennessee Weather app. Just go to your app store and search East Tennessee Weather. I'm meteorologist Mike Witcher from the East Tennessee Weather Center for B97.5.
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2: 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Coming up, it's Home Sweet Home. 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
3: 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Or are they? 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
2: Well, this is it. You made it. The best day of the year. Weather experts say October 8th is the perfect weather day.
3: All right, call out.
2: There we go.
3: You're sick.
2: There it is.
3: Need to soak up some sunshine. I think the weather's going to be nice. Sunny, yeah. 83.
2: Yeah.
3: They got lucky on picking this day.
2: I think they did. So enjoy. Yeah, call off if you need to. Take that day. Sneak it under the radar. Don't let your boss catch you anywhere out there. Today is as good as it gets.
3: But remember, your coworkers have to pick up your slack when you call in unexpected. They're not going to have the prettiest day of the year.
2: Might want to send them a box of donuts this morning or something. Have something delivered to them.
3: When you go back, I feel so much better. Oh, thank you so much. Here's a dozen donuts and a coffee for your trouble.
2: There you go. Hey, tomorrow kicks off the 2026 Parade of Homes, where you can tour some of East Tennessee's most beautiful homes. The latest trends, it's all there. Steal a few ideas of your own as you walk on through. It happens all weekend long. Starts tomorrow, noon to 5, and it runs each day. 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
3: Nothing like the smell of a new home.
2: Oh, yeah.
3: Smells deliciously delightful.
2: Mm-hmm.
3: Maybe you love your home. Maybe you're like, well, this is nice, but I like mine.
2: Yeah.
3: If it inspires you to buy another home, call Brittany Boatwright, our good friend of the B Morning Show. She'll take care of you.
2: Yep, she can sell yours, and she can help you find that dream home for you. And leaf peepers, well, this is going to take a little longer than we thought for the best fall foliage. We need the temperatures to drop some more. We need a little rain. We got that coming. And once that happens, meteorologists are saying be ready. They've delayed the peak time, so we're looking at the Smokies will start changing October 15th a little bit later. We won't get there until maybe that first week of November around here.
3: 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The temperatures are going to drop next week.
2: Mm-hmm.
3: The only challenge is the peeping time for leaves is just going to be a little bit shorter.
2: So short,
3: you're going to squeeze it in there.
2: You take some pictures and head up to the Smokies as fast as you can and enjoy. Those are the three things you need to know.
3: All right, Morgan's going to play the gold edition of the $1,000 Minute. 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
2: How about that?
3: 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Let's go, Morgan.
2: Yeah.
3: 6:11 right now. Time saver, traffic, and weather together. How we doing out there this morning, Bob?
4: As you trek up from the south side this morning, we're looking at about 20 minutes or so from Maryville via Alcoa Highway northbound to downtown Knoxville. Looking pretty good on 40 eastbound through Fellowship and Paper Mill from the west and from the east out of Jefferson and Sevier. As you head westbound on 40 from the north, 75 looks good through Campbell and Anderson counties and on into downtown Knoxville. I'm Bob August, and that's B97.5 Time Saver Traffic.
5: Good morning. Have a great Thursday, everybody. It's going to be a warmer day today with forecast highs back in the low to mid-80s, which is likely the warmest day on the seven-day stretch because we've got a tropical system that's heading our way. Our first hurricane of the Atlantic season has formed into the Gulf and is heading our way. That's going to bring us increasing wind and rain as we get into the upcoming weekend. That's the latest forecast weather update, but remember, you can always check in with my free East Tennessee Weather app. Just go to your app store and search East Tennessee Weather. I'm meteorologist Mike Witcher from the East Tennessee Weather Center for B97.5.
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0: $1,000 Minute with Ashley and Roger.
1: Morgan is ready for that grand in her hand. She loves listening to the show every morning. And you recently got a very nice surprise. Tell us about that.
2: My husband and I are having our first, so just trying to get the ball rolling on getting prepped for that. And, you know, just getting everything going.
1: Oh, yeah.
3: If you win the grand, how are you going to spend it on the little one?
2: Oh, either on the nursery or just start saving it into a fund for them. We haven't decided yet.
1: Oh, yeah.
2: There's many things to spend it on with a new baby.
3: So many options. Good luck this morning, Morgan. Hang on. Here we go. Answer 10 questions correctly in 60 seconds. You pocket that grand. Now, if you're not sure about a question, just say pass. We'll come back if there's time left. Remember, we take the first answer you give us. If your husband's helping you, that's great. But we've got to get the answers from you.
2: Okay.
3: Are you ready?
2: Yes, I am ready.
3: Set and go in 3, 2, 1.
1: Who will our Vols face this Saturday afternoon?
2: Pass.
1: Name the cartoon where you find the mystery. True or false, bubble wrap was originally invented to be used as wallpaper.
2: True.
1: Name the coffee brand with the slogan, good to the last drop.
2: Pass. And the first question is Arkansas.
1: Spell delicate.
2: D-E-L-I-C-A-T-E.
1: In what city will you find the Golden Gate Bridge?
2: In San Francisco.
1: Name the artist known for the song, Because of You.
2: Kelly Clarkson.
1: Is Bobby Flay a news anchor, race car driver, or a chef?
2: Chef.
1: What is the product of 9 and 9?
2: 36.
1: In the novel, The Great Gatsby, in what fictional village does Jay Gatsby live?
2: Pass.
3: TikTok passing as the buzzer ends the game. Giving it up for Morgan.
1: Yeah.
3: Play the $1,000 Minute. Hey, you don't go away empty-handed just for playing. It's the gold edition. You win 2 tickets to Dollywood.
2: Awesome. Cinnamon bread, here I come.
1: Yeah, there we go.
3: And you're also qualified for a pair of gold season passes for the 2027 season and a beautiful pair of Cascade earrings and a woven necklace from Kimball's Jewelers and the Marcello Payne Collection. So good luck on that, Morgan.
2: Oh, great. Thank you.
3: You got through 10 questions. You passed on question number 1, came back with Arkansas, the Razorbacks. Nice pickup.
1: Yeah.
3: Question number 2, we want to pick your brain a little bit. How did you know Scooby-Doo before Ashley finished the question?
2: Oh, I listened to you guys at 5:25. Yesterday.
1: Mm-hmm.
3: When Frank gives you that free answer on the ride home every afternoon, name the cartoon where you would find the mystery machine, Scooby-Doo. You got true or false correct with an answer of true. Bubble wrap was originally invented to be used as wallpaper, textured plastic wallpaper, but that did not work out. You passed on question number 4. The answer, Morgan, is Maxwell House. Name the coffee brand with the slogan, good to the last drop.
2: You know, I was going to say Nestle, but that sounds right.
3: Hey, you've done a good job. We've got one more to review. Math is never easy this time of the morning. What is the product of 9 and 9? You went with 36. Let's go with 81. Come back and play after 30 days and enjoy your trip to Dollywood.
2: Awesome. Thank you so much.
1: Oh, this is the big week to sign up. It's the gold edition. You get a pair of Dollywood passes just for playing. Don't miss that. Sign up today for the $1,000 Minute. 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

0: B97.5, Knoxville's Variety Station, and the B-Morning Show, 637 with Ashley and Roger. Glad you're with us for our group chat. Customer is always right. Maybe you've heard that at work or in business. Mm-hmm. Dean's a server. He disagrees. He says the customer is not always right. He said he brought food to a table, family, and they accused him of waiting 75 minutes for their order to come to the table.
1: Oh.
0: He looked at the receipts. It was placed 27 minutes earlier.
1: Oh, customer was wrong.
0: But the dad stood up and said, look, I started a timer on my phone and stuck it in his face. 75 minutes we've waited.
1: I think he started that timer when he got in the car to go to the restaurant.
0: He had to, because they can time these things.
1: Wow.
0: Servers and restaurant personnel are timed.
1: Yeah.
0: How long does it take from when we put the order in to when it's delivered, when they can eat?
1: Mm.
0: The rest of the family just stared at dad.
1: Well, sure, I'm sure. Like, oh, boy.
0: Mom said, we'll just take our food to go.
1: He was claiming
0: that they made their kids wait. They've got young kids, and they got a little anxious.
1: Yeah.
0: So is the customer always right or not? What do you think? Maybe you've got an example. Maybe you've got a reason. 865-656-B975.
1: I know the customer's always right. They say that. Yeah, I think you just got to go with it, because I don't want to sit and argue. Do you? Nah, not really. But I have taken, you know me, I've taken back ice cream to a store before that didn't taste good.
0: Yeah.
1: And they were like, and no questions were asked. They said, thank you, ma'am. Pick out something you want. And so I went back and I got the brand I wanted. But at that moment, the customer was right. I guess I was right. I don't know.
0: I was raised in the grocery business from birth until Big Raj passed. And that was our slogan. The customer is always right. I will never forget. One instance stands out in mind. Mm-hmm. This guy brings in a jug of milk.
1: Sure.
0: A gallon of milk that was 3/4 drank.
1: He had.
0: Had a quarter inch or so left in the milk, and he said, Roger, this milk is bad.
1: It's gone bad?
0: Yes. My dad said, well, I'm sorry to hear about that.
1: Yeah.
0: His name was Charlie. Sorry to hear about that, Charlie. And he went and got him another jug of milk.
1: There
0: just replaced it.
1: That's what you do.
0: Dad knew that he and the family had enjoyed 3/4 of the jug.
1: Sure.
0: And they just wanted a free gallon of milk.
1: Yeah. Well.
0: Because the customer is always right. Or is that not so, Maria?
2: I do not think the customer is always right, but you have to always pretend that the customer is right to appease them. That's how you keep businesses open. I've worked in restaurants and retail, and there have been many a times where they swear that they gave you a certain amount of money, for example, and you know for a fact, you didn't just give me a 20, you gave me a 10.
0: Oh.
2: And they want something for nothing, or they'll say something was terrible, like where, you know, you've watched him scarf it down and, you know, but you have to just smile and talk about him when they leave.
1: Did you just eat that whole thing?
0: And it took you 30 seconds or less. The cash is tough, too.
1: Yeah.
0: I gave you a 20 and you know it was a 10. The customer can't be right then.
1: Yeah, that's a tough one, because sometimes that's just a scam.
0: Is the customer always right? 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
3: If you're on the west side, it should take you 20 minutes or less to get from 75 north in Loudoun County across 40 east through 275 in downtown Knoxville. Doing pretty well on 75 north and southbound, heading up from the South Alcoa Highway's in good shape north of Maryville. 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
4: All right, my friends, we've got a tropical system that has developed into the Gulf, our first hurricane of the Atlantic Basin season, and it's already October 8th, and it's heading our way as we get into the upcoming weekend. Now, before we get there, plenty of sunshine, quiet, dry conditions. We're in the mid-80s today, low 80s tomorrow, 70s this weekend with increasing rain and wind. That's the latest forecast weather update, but remember, you can always check in with my free East Tennessee Weather app. Just go to your app store and search East Tennessee Weather. I'm meteorologist Mike Witcher from the East Tennessee Weather Center for B97.5.
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0: 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You just made ours. It's Ashley and Roger at 657.
1: Oh, lots of sunshine today and cooler temps. It'll be nice. 83 for the high. Clear right now. We're at 57 degrees.
0: So, group chats, you're told the customer is always right.
1: Yep.
0: Is that an outright fantasy? Front desk Ashley up early this morning. What do you think?
2: I'm going to say no.
1: Oh.
2: They're wrong more than they're right. I'll say that.
0: Why?
2: Well, because I was employed there, and they would try and tell me what we had and what we didn't. And I'm like, I am looking at the menu in our POS system right now. We don't have that.
0: So they were at the wrong restaurant claiming you had what they wanted.
2: The amount of times that people would come to my restaurant and order something from a completely different restaurant. Yep. And then I'd be like, sir, this is not that.
0: Did you work overnights after the clubs closed?
2: Yeah, I worked. Oh, okay. I worked the 4 to 2 shift. So 4 p.m. to 2 a.m.
1: Yeah.
2: But these would happen like in the middle of the day, like daylight.
0: So you say the customer's always wrong, but what did your management say? Did they go with the always right side?
2: I mean, not to talk bad about my management. I mean, they say make the customer happy.
1: Yeah.
2: So if they want something that's not on the menu, we'll figure it out. Mm. Or be like, hey, this is the burger place, not the taco place.
1: Oh, but how comes if it's wrong and I say it's wrong as a customer, you guys are always like, well, would you like a piece of pie? I mean, what is
2: because
1: that?
2: Because that's how you make people happy. You give them pie.
0: Did they make you run to the other restaurant and get another order for the customer? Because
2: I'm not
0: your
2: doing
0: manager's
2: all that.
0: Like, you know, hey, let's make it right.
2: So one time I was always worked at the drive thru, and this guy came in and was like, I want a Nacho Bel Grande combo. And I go, we sell burgers here. And they go, oh, crap, I pulled in the wrong place. And then just sped off. The customer's not. They just don't be pulling into the right restaurants.
1: There we go.
0: I also like what Maria said a few minutes ago.
1: Yeah.
0: Pretend. Make them feel like they're always right.
1: Yeah.
0: That's how you word it.
1: That's how you do it. That keeps them coming back.
0: Shelly, good morning.
3: I used to work in fast food. So when it comes to their order, they're right about their opinions. But I don't know, my grandfather was a French chef, and he owned his own restaurant, and he would make these, like, soufflés or whatever, and one time, a waiter tried to give ketchup to a customer because they wanted it. And in this instance, I would think the customer's right because they want it. Well, my grandfather would say no because it would ruin his steak, his perfectly good filet. And so he actually ended up punching the waiter and firing him for giving him ketchup.
1: Oh!
0: So I guess
1: that's rough.
0: The customer isn't always right.
1: No.
0: It's the group chat on the B.
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1: Ah, home sweet home. It's out there. 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
0: And after 8 months together, she thought she met the one. Until a weekend trip to meet his dad changed everything. It's What's Your Next Move? Coming up at 7:35 on The Bee.

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2: Well, this is it. The best day of the year. Weather experts say today, October the 8th, is the perfect weather day.
3: They just got lucky today.
2: I think they did.
3: Sunny, 83.
2: Yeah.
3: A couple days down the road, it's going to be wet and windy.
2: Yeah. Enjoy today. It's as good as it gets. This is it. The one they've named. It's going to be fun. And the 2026 Parade of Homes kicks off tomorrow. You could tour some of East Tennessee's most beautiful homes, check out the latest trends, maybe even steal a few ideas of your own to take home.
3: There's nothing like the smell of a brand new home.
2: No.
3: You tour these homes and it's like, man.
2: Yeah, about it.
3: I want to do that at my house.
2: Mm-hmm.
3: And if it gets you in the mood to buy or sell, call our good friend Brittany Boatwright. She'll help you out immediately.
2: Get on that.
3: Yeah.
2: You can do that tour of homes, the Parade of Homes, each weekend throughout October. So it runs noon to 5 each day. Best of all, it is free. You can just go and peruse and take pictures and look around. And guess who showed up at Dollywood yesterday? Oops, I did it again. Well, actually, this was her first time to ever be there. Britney Spears enjoyed the magic of Dollywood with her sons, Sean and Jaden, yesterday.
3: So they must be on fall break like a lot of our kids are here in Knoxville.
2: I think they are. And this was interesting. She said, wow, I didn't know this place existed. Hello? Oh, my goodness.
3: Do you think she wanted to take one of the stages at Dollywood?
2: You know what? Could be. She said, this was fun. She said, Dollywood is absolutely adorable. She had a lot of fun.
3: Good for her.
2: That was pretty cool that that happened. If you were there yesterday, you were amongst the celebrities.
3: You never know who's going to show up in the Smokies,
2: no,
3: right?
2: No, you sure don't. And those are the three things you need to know.
3: Rebecca's going to show up big time. 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She's going to Dollywood with 2-day tickets.
2: How about that?
3: And qualified for a really nice gold edition grand prize package. 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Good morning, Bob.
4: Well, good morning. If you're starting your jaunt on the north side this morning, it should take you about 12, 13 minutes to get from Raccoon Valley via 75 south to I-40. 75 north looking pretty good up through Lenore City toward the 40 merge. No major issues on 40 east through Kalispell and Paper Mill. And from the east, so far so good on 40 westbound through Kodak, Midway, and Straw Plains. If you're driving up from the south, normal traffic on Alcoa Highway northbound past the airport. Bob, B97. 7.5, time saver traffic.
5: Good morning. Have a great Thursday, everybody. It's going to be a warmer day today with forecast highs back in the low to mid-80s, which is likely the warmest day on the seven-day stretch because we've got a tropical system that's heading our way. Our first hurricane of the Atlantic season has formed into the Gulf and is heading our way. That's going to bring us increasing wind and rain as we get into the upcoming weekend. That's the latest forecast weather update, but remember, you can always check in with my free East Tennessee weather app. Just go to your app store and search East Tennessee weather. I'm meteorologist.

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0: 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They're just like you.
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0: But they're here and raring to go. 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
1: And let's meet our player this morning. Rebecca is from Powell. She takes care of her mother. Thank you so much for what you do. And you have a very interesting name for your dog. What is it?
2: His name is Puppy. And he looks like a little old man. Even when he was a baby, he looked like a little old man. But I named him Puppy.
1: I'm cute.
3: What is Puppy's favorite treat, Rebecca?
2: He eats any and everything. He was very easy to train.
3: Well, hopefully we'll help you with some cash to feed him what he wants.
2: That sounds good.
3: Here we go. Answer 10 questions correctly in 60 seconds. You pocket a grand. Now, if you're not sure about a question, the word is pass. We'll come back if there's time left. We take the first answer you give us. If somebody's helping you, hey, that's cool, but please provide us the answers, okay?
2: Okay.
3: Good luck in 3, 2, 1.
1: Do our Vols play at home or away this Saturday afternoon?
2: Away.
1: What is James Bond's famous code number?
2: 007.
1: What is the name of the loyal dog companion in Pixar's Up?
2: Pass.
1: True or false, an eagle's eyesight is about 4 or 5 times sharper than a human's?
2: Oh, pass.
1: Spell raspberry.
2: R-A-S-P-B-E-R-R-Y.
1: Is the Atlantic Ocean to the east or...
2: It's Kent for the dog and Up.
1: Is the Atlantic Ocean to the east or west of Knoxville?
2: West.
1: Which Washington, D.C. monument features our 16th president in a large marble seat?
2: Pass.
1: What does 275 divided by 5 plus 50 equal?
2: Pass.
3: Oh. Time is up. Pass. When the buzzer ends the game. Let's give it up for Rebecca playing the $1,000 Minute this morning. We cannot give you a grand, but we're going to give you 2 tickets to Dollywood.
2: Sounds good. My brain is not computing this morning.
3: That's all right. Aww. You've got more prizes possibly in your future. You're also qualified for the Gold Edition Grand Prize Package. You could win a pair of gold season passes for the 2027 season at Dollywood and a beautiful pair of Cascade earrings and a woven necklace from Kimball's Jewelers and the Marcello Payne Collection, Rebecca.
2: Sounds good.
3: Mm-hmm. You got through 8 questions. Of those 8 questions, here we go. 1, 2, 3 are correct. We'll start with question number 3. You passed. You came back with another answer that was not correct. What is the name of the loyal dog companion in Pixar's Up? Doug. D-U-G. Special caller lets him talk with humans. Doug.
1: Doug. Yeah.
2: I've never seen it.
1: Oh.
3: You passed on true or false as well. An eagle's eyesight is about 4 or 5 sharper than a human's. That is true. They can spot prey up to 2 miles away.
1: Wow.
3: Question number 6. Is the Atlantic Ocean to the east or west of Knoxville? You guessed west. That is east of us. You passed on question number 7. The answer was Lincoln Memorial. Which Washington, D.C. monument features our 16th president in a large marble seat? And you ran out of time on question number 8. Nice try. Enjoy Dollywood and come back and play after 30 days.
2: All right. Thank you very much. I love Dollywood.
1: Oh, yeah. And if you love Dollywood, you need to be playing this week for that gold package. Sign up to play the $1,000 Minute. 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
1: And we make it so easy. 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
0: Good luck on that. Right now, it's what's your next move on the B. Rhonda, little situation with the boyfriend. What's up?
2: So I've been dating this guy for about 8 months, and up until now, I was actually starting to think, like, this could be somebody I might eventually marry. Like, the relationship was pretty rock solid. A couple weeks ago, we finally said, I love you to each other. So I was on a bit of a high about that. And then he wanted me to meet his dad. So we did this little road trip and spent the weekend near his dad's house. But that's when everything got, like, completely messed up.
1: Uh-oh. What happened?
2: The short story is, his dad turned out to be completely disgusting. Like, Ooh. Not gonna lie, he's a pig. He kept making comments about my body and my legs, and the way he was looking at me was just so creepy. Like, I don't even know how to describe it, but it felt like he was looking at me like I was a hamburger. He was borderline slobbering over me. So yeah, I got through the weekend best I could, but when we got back in the car, I basically cried the whole way home.
0: So Rhonda, understandably, you were very uncomfortable.
2: Yeah, and that's where everything just completely fell apart, because my boyfriend just did not understand at all. Like, he kept defending his dad and saying he's a jokester, and it was all in good fun, and it's his way of bonding. It did not feel funny to me, you know? So now I'm upset about how his dad was acting, but I'm more upset my boyfriend doesn't seem to understand why it bothered me so much. So yeah, I guess I just really thought this guy was perfect, and now I'm wondering if this whole thing's just like a huge red flag, or if I'm overreacting. So I just wanted to see what people think I should do here.
0: Tough one this morning.
1: Phew.
0: Let's help Rhonda out. Maybe you've been there, done that. How did you handle it? What's your next move? Quick call or text 865-656-B975.
1: Oh, Rhonda, it's time to give him a taste of his own medicine. What if you had one of your girlfriends act the same way? That's hamburger way. That's sleazy. Yeah. Talk to him and maybe he'll understand how you feel. This is really wrong.
0: Maybe if you stick around and you go see his dad again, secretly record those conversations. What dad's saying. And then later, with some of your friends and your boyfriend present, play those conversations back. See how your friends react. Maybe your boyfriend will see those friends' reactions and maybe get it. Man, it had to be a tough trip.
1: Yeah.
0: What's your next move? Decide. 865-656-B975. 740 run right now with Time Saver Traffic and Weather together as we catch up with Bob.
3: We have got a confluence of cars and trucks as you head westbound on 640 down past Western Avenue. And you're a bit busy on 40 westbound around the curve through Broadway past 275 and on 40 west past Alcoa Highway in West Knoxville. 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
4: Good morning. Have a great Thursday, everybody. It's going to be a warmer day today with forecast highs back in the low to mid 80s, which is likely the warmest day on the 7-day stretch because we've got a tropical system that's heading our way. Our first hurricane of the Atlantic season has formed into the Gulf and is headed our way. That's going to bring us increasing wind and rain as we get into the upcoming weekend. That's the latest forecast weather update, but remember, you can always check in with my free East Tennessee Weather app. Just go to your app store and search East Tennessee Weather. I'm meteorologist Mike Witcher from the East Tennessee Weather Center for B97.5.
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0: 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It's What's Your Next Move with Rhonda. She said she met her boyfriend's dad. He's a total creep. In her words, kind of looked at her like she was a hamburger.
1: Yikes.
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1: Another beautiful day ahead of us, mostly sunny, high of 83. And right now, there's a little bit of haze over Knoxville. Partly cloudy, some sunshine, 56.
0: And that little road trip with Rhonda and her boyfriend was not so beautiful. It's What's your next move?
2: So I've been dating this guy for about 8 months, and up until now, I was actually starting to think, like, this could be somebody I might eventually marry. Like, the relationship was pretty rock solid. A couple weeks ago, we finally said, I love you to each other. So I was on a bit of a high about that.
1: Yeah.
2: And then he wanted me to meet his dad. So we did this little road trip and spent the weekend near his dad's house. But that's when everything got, like, completely messed up. The short story is, his dad turned out to be completely disgusting. Like, not gonna lie, he's a pig. He kept making comments about my body and my legs, and the way he was looking at me was just so creepy. Like, I don't even know how to describe it, but it felt like he was looking at me like I was a hamburger. He was borderline slobbering over me. So, yeah, I got through the weekend best I could, but when we got back in the car, I basically cried the whole way home. And that's where everything just completely fell apart, because my boyfriend just did not understand at all. Like, he kept defending his dad and saying he's a jokester, and it was all in good fun, and it's his way of bonding. It did not feel funny to me, you know? So now I'm upset about how his dad was acting, but I'm more upset my boyfriend doesn't seem to understand why it bothered me so much. Now I'm wondering if this whole thing's just like a huge red flag, or if I'm overreacting. So I just wanted to see what people think I should do here.
0: Mm-hmm. Been there, done that. Let's help Rhonda out. Ooh. Quick call or text to the B. It's What's Your Next Move at 865-656-B97.5.
1: Linda's text says, if you marry and have a daughter, would you want her in an environment like that?
0: Wow.
1: Yeah, you marry the man, you marry the family. And your boyfriend doesn't see a problem with his dad's behavior? It's the shape of things to come. This is a 40 years of marriage I'm speaking from.
0: All right, Linda's got some experience, some wisdom.
1: Yeah.
0: Thank you. Bobby also texted, says, it doesn't matter whether it was all in good fun. What matters is how uncomfortable it made you feel, and offended. Yep. That should be what's important to your boyfriend. Would he, your boyfriend, want some other man talking to you and looking at you that way if it weren't his dad? Maybe one of his friends. How would that make him feel?
1: Ooh, good one, Bobby.
0: Great responses. Yeah. What's your next move, Ash? Take us home.
1: I'm not having any of that. No way, Rhonda. Zero. No. He needs to have a talk with his dad about how his dad acted. Because right now, I see this as he is not respecting you. You stated how you felt. You cried on the way home. He watched that. And he still gave an excuse for his dad? Are you kidding me?
0: Yep.
1: He did not take you into an account at all. Red flag for me. I'm out of there.
0: I agree, Ash. My next move is time to move on. Sorry, Rhonda. He's basically condoning his dad's behavior.
1: Yeah.
0: Which is very disrespectful.
1: Mm-hmm.
0: Especially with his son's possible future spouse. And this could be, Rhonda, I hate to say this, a peek inside his lack of disrespect. His lack of respect, I should say, or his disrespect for women.
1: Yeah, you need to be careful.
0: Because he thinks it's funny. It's just, hey, it's a way to bond. That's not a way to bond.
1: That's gross.
0: That's repelling.
1: Yeah.
0: Isn't
1: it? Ew.
0: What's your next move? Rhonda, let us know how you decide what you decide, whether to keep this relationship going or not. You got a situation. We are not licensed therapists or doctors. We did not go to school that long.
1: No.
0: We just love to help people. You do, too, on your ride in. Just drop off your situation on our website at B975.com or call like Rhonda did. And your keyword is coming up next on The B.
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5: I'm Kelsey Grammer. 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
2: She can handle that. The Parade of Homes happening on the weekends throughout October, so noon to 5, it's open. And best of all, it is free, so enjoy that. And my goodness, guess who showed up at Dollywood yesterday? But actually it was her first time ever visiting Dollywood. Britney Spears showing up and bringing her kids, her sons, Sean and Jaden, along with her. And she posted up a pic of everything and said, "Wow, I didn't know this place existed, but it is absolutely adorable."
3: Was she tempted to take the stage, one of them, over Dollywood?
2: I bet.
3: Her boys must be on fall break like lots of our kids are.
2: She snuck on through. She had, like, dark glasses on and a mask.
3: Well,
2: she had
3: sure.
2: a white mask on, you know, because you couldn't really tell it was Britney, but if she talked, you could.
3: How in the world would you stand in line for a ride at Dollywood and be Britney Spears without having signed 1,000 autographs and take a bunch of selfies?
2: That.
3: You'd never, ever have any fun.
2: If you were there yesterday, you might have bumped into her. That's pretty cool. Those are the three things you need to know.
3: This is too. Farms across North America are using corn mazes to honor a country music icon and help kids read. We fill in the blanks in about 15 minutes. 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
4: Hey, good morning. We are busy on 40 westbound as you head to 275. Watch for some traffic on 40 westbound west of Alcoa Highway in West Knoxville. Looking pretty good on 75 from the north down through High School and Powell and on toward 275 and 640. Got some volume on Edgemoor Road westbound as you head toward Oak Ridge Highway, so you may have a lane blockage there. Driving up from the south, Alcoa Highway is moving well past the airport and Topside Road. Have a good day. Bob August, B97.5, Time Saver Traffic.
5: All right, my friends, we've got a tropical system that has developed into the Gulf, our first hurricane of the Atlantic Basin season, and it's already October 8th, and it's heading our way as we get into the upcoming weekend. Now, before we get there, plenty of sunshine, quiet, dry conditions. We're in the mid-80s today, low 80s tomorrow, 70s this weekend with increasing rain and wind. That's the latest forecast weather update, but remember, you can always check in with my free East Tennessee Weather app. Just go to your app store and search East Tennessee Weather. I'm meteorologist Mike Witcher from the East Tennessee Weather Center for B97.5.
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0: B97.5, it's the B Morning Show on Knoxville's Variety Station. Ashley and Roger at 826, and we know you're tracking that scent of money. And you're on track, because coming up at 9 and 9:30, we've got two chances for you to play the B-Morning Show's high-low jackpot.
1: Track it, and we'll take your guess. We'll let you know if you're too high or too low to work your way to that cash.
0: We love you. We know that you love us for our money.
1: Well,
0: and we're cool with that.
1: It's true.
0: We are cool with that with our partners at Professional Jewelers.
1: Yes.
0: So don't move. Keep it right here on the B. This is cool. 20 farms across the United States and Canada have carved giant corn mazes honoring our beloved Dolly Parton.
1: Yes.
0: And all of those 20 corn mazes are raising money for her Imagination Library.
1: Isn't that something?
0: Free books for our kids. Mm-hmm. When you say corn maze and hay rides and Halloween coming up the end of the month, it just brings back so many memories.
1: Oh, I love it. You take the kids and sometimes they got that pumpkin patch. They get to pick out, they'll grab the biggest pumpkin they could find.
0: That was us a year ago with our little one, our granddaughter Juniper in Kansas City.
1: Mm-hmm.
0: And we followed the hayride and the pumpkin patch and all that with some delicious hot apple cider.
1: Oh, yeah.
0: And homemade donuts.
1: Oh.
0: And about 1,000 bumblebees.
1: Yes.
0: I'm telling you, they were swarming everybody.
1: Mm-hmm.
0: So we had four women, my son-in-law and I, four women screaming over the bees. And there was no getting those bees away from that cider. It was just smelling too good for whatever they sniff with.
1: Yeah, they're on it. So you just, and don't swat at them. Oh, don't swat them.
0: Oh, little one crying. Two other women. Oh. I'll do it again someday.
1: Yeah.
0: But not this year. We're not going to do that this year. We'll let the kids have that kind of fun, right?
1: Oh, sure. But you love the hay rides. Did you go on the hay ride?
0: We did. We did pick some pumpkins for Juniper, and she designed those for Halloween. And
1: yeah.
0: Just a whole lot of fun.
1: Mm-hmm.
0: Good morning, Keely.
2: When I was about, I'd say maybe 8 years old, and it was one of those ones you walk around, you know, and they jump out at you and all that fun stuff.
1: Yeah.
2: Well, I had my little bucket, and the poor lady jumped out, and she spooked me so bad, I smacked her upside the face with my candy bucket.
0: Oh!
2: Well, let's put it this way. She had a bloody nose, so at least we know that was real.
1: Yeah.
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1: All that money, you've been tracking the cash. Who's going to get paid? Might be you.
0: The boss isn't looking over your shoulder.
1: No. Oh, no.
0: If he or she is, we'll never tell.
1: Yeah, nothing to see here.
0: On the B.

0: Now, there's a song everybody can sing and remember the lyrics, right? B97.5, Knoxville's variety station, at work with you. It's Ashley and Roger, Friday Eve. It's all good at B97.5, 841. Had a blast.
1: Oh.
0: First Wednesday of every month, we celebrate a pink party. And yesterday, the pink party took us to the ultimate Knoxville Dog Daycare Training and Fitness Center with our friend Sally McKinley. What a wonderful time.
1: Oh, it was a blessing, actually. And to see all the dogs they were taking, I had no idea this place existed.
0: It's huge.
1: Oh, yeah.
0: If you need daycare for your dog,
1: they
0: will not only take great care of your dog, they'll train your dog.
1: Yeah.
0: And they'll help your dog get fit, lose some pounds.
1: Yeah. And then, of course, we got to meet Sally, who had us over for the pink office party, and a tremendous story about her recovery from cancer.
2: I was diagnosed in December of 2024, and I fought through 25. And I'm cancer-free.
0: Yes.
1: What a celebration.
0: So it was a blessing as well. That's why she registered for the pink party.
1: Mm-hmm.
0: Ashley and I, Busby, front desk Ashley went. We went with a nothing bundt cake and Salsarita's taco bar.
1: Yeah.
0: She is cancer free.
1: Isn't that amazing?
0: And what's really cool also is, you know who your true friends are and who you're working with and for when you go through a battle like that with your health? She said the folks at my work were so understanding over the past couple years as I battled breast cancer. And she goes, I know who my true friends are now because they wrapped their arms around me and walked me through it.
1: And this was not an easy battle for Sally. She went through everything you can imagine you can get while you're getting cancer. She went through that, and her folks, you know, her coworkers, they stuck by her and they supported her and lifted her up.
0: You can see it in her smile on our socials.
1: Yeah.
0: Like her picture.
1: Ah, I love it.
0: Pink office party with B97.5, and we want you to register right now.
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15: All right, my friends, we've got a tropical system that has developed into the Gulf, our first hurricane of the Atlantic Basin season, and it's already October 8th, and it's heading our way as we get into the upcoming weekend. Now, before we get there, plenty of sunshine.
0: Thank you, Mike. That's what we have. Peeking through some patchy fog this morning in East Tennessee. It's sunny. Clinton, 57. 58 over in Hardin Valley.

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1: Oh, I know you're sitting there. 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

0: 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It's Ashley and Roger on a Friday Eve. The weekend is so close.
1: What's happening?
0: You can almost smell it. Or is that the smell of cash?
1: Oh, yeah.
0: Hopefully in caller number 9's pocket. What's your name?
2: Karen.
1: And Karen, what are you doing right now?
2: I'm at work.
0: little sinister gribble.
1: I hear it.
0: Giggle there.
1: Where do you work?
2: I work at a credit union.
1: Alrighty. So you know a lot about money.
2: I do.
1: Oh, okay.
0: Well, hopefully you're cracking that cash. Allison's guess was too low yesterday at 9:30. Karen, her guess was $367.82. How much money's in the B-Morning Show high-low jackpot?
2: I'm going to go with $369.75.
0: $369.75, Karen, is...
3: That's too high.
4: Too high.
0: Too high.
2: Okay. I will try again.
0: Thank you for listening at work. You have a great day.
2: Thank you.
0: Another chance to play with professional jewelers just around the corner at 9:30. Karen's guess was too high, $369.75.
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0: 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You bet it's still alive. Next chance to play coming up at 9:30 with professional jewelers.
1: How much money do you think's in that jackpot? 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
0: If you only knew how many pumpkin spice donuts and hot coffees that would buy,
1: yeah,
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1: You'll

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1: Yeah.
0: You're caller number 9. What's your name?
2: Michelle,
1: what are you busy doing today?
2: Trying to win some money.
1: Oh, yeah? And do you work somewhere?
2: I do downtown.
1: Okay.
0: Downtown's a big place.
1: Yeah, it is.
2: It is.
1: Are you a server, or are you in a financial job, or...
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1: Okay.
0: She's a professional.
1: Yes, she is.
0: Professional money tracker. Here we go. Karen's guess. 9 o'clock was too high with professional jewelers at $369.75. Michelle, for all the money, how much money's in the jackpot?
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1: Yeah.
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0: You too. 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
14: East Tennessee weather.
15: Good morning. Have a great Thursday, everybody. It's going to be a warmer day today with forecast highs back in the low to mid 80s, which is likely the warmest day on the 7-day stretch because we've got a tropical system that's heading our way. Our first hurricane of the Atlantic season has formed into the Gulf and is heading our way. That's going to bring us increasing wind and rain as we get into the upcoming weekend. That's the latest forecast weather update, but remember, you can always check in with my free East Tennessee Weather app. Just go to your app store and search East Tennessee Weather. I'm meteorologist Mike Witcher from the East Tennessee Weather Center for B97.5.
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That just hit me too much. Sorry about that. 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

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I don't know what the plan was, but apparently TSA was not going to let him fly the coop. All right, come on, you know I had to. 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

0: 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Hi, I'm Valerie Anderton. 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
15: It's going to be a warmer day today with forecast highs back in the low to mid 80s, which is likely the warmest day on the 7-day stretch because, well, we've got a tropical system that's heading our way. Our first hurricane of the Atlantic season has formed into the Gulf and is heading our way. That's going to bring us increasing wind and rain as we get into the upcoming weekend. That's the latest forecast weather update, but remember, you can always check in with my free East Tennessee Weather app. Just go to your app store and search East Tennessee Weather. I'm meteorologist Mike Witcher from the East Tennessee Weather Center for B97.5.
16: Thank you so much. Mike 66 with a few clouds in Powell, 68. Mostly sunny in Kodak.

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0: 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Hey, you'll see Kelly Clarkson these days on season 30 of The Voice. That is underway. Or you might see a video of her helping out a fan during a concert at House of Blues in Orlando, totally stopping the show. Kelly is the coolest. You just know by looking at her, she opens her mouth and it's yes all day long. You know how they ask you, what celebrity would you want to have dinner with, living or dead? Kelly Clarkson, she's always at the table. You'd be so surprised if she wasn't nice. You know the celebrities that are not nice behind closed doors. You can just tell by looking at them.
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13: East Tennessee weather.
14: We've got a tropical system that has developed into the Gulf. Our first hurricane of the Atlantic Basin season, and it's heading our way as we get into the upcoming weekend. Now, before we get there, plenty of sunshine, quiet, dry conditions. We're in the mid-80s today, low 80s tomorrow, 70s this weekend with increasing rain and wind. That's the latest forecast weather update, but remember, you can always check in with my free East Tennessee Weather app. Just go to your app store and search East Tennessee Weather. I'm meteorologist Mike Witcher from the East Tennessee Weather Center for B97.5.
15: Thank you, Mike. 72 and sunny in Corrington, sunshine and 70 in Alcoa.

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So there's this guy who won The Voice in, I believe it was Romania, Bogdan Iwan, who sounds so close to Michael Jackson. He is a part of Black Jacket Symphony coming in February, Civic Auditorium. It's Michael Jackson's Thriller, live track by track. You want to check it out. Few tickets left for that show. You can grab the details, the link for tickets too. 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

0: Getting you through the day one song at a time with B97.5. Hi, I'm Valerie Anderton. We're going to have another Teacher of the Month. 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
10: East Tennessee weather.
11: It's a beautiful day around East Tennessee with plenty of sunshine and a little bit more heat today. We'll be back in the low to mid 80s, which is nearly 10 degrees above average. We'll see increase in high level clouds, a bit more of a breeze on Friday, but back in the low to mid 80s. And then as we get into the weekend, the remnants of Isaias will move their way on through, giving us rain and wind. That's the latest forecast weather update. But remember, you can always check in with my free East Tennessee weather app. Just go to your app store and search East Tennessee weather. I'm meteorologist Mike Witcher from the East Tennessee Weather Center for B97.5.
12: Thank you, Mike. 76, sunshine, and Norris, sunny, 75 in Farragut.

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0: 7.5. Hey, Valerie Anderton. Hope you're having a great Thursday. 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
15: East Tennessee weather.
16: It's a beautiful day around East Tennessee with plenty of sunshine and a little bit more heat today. We'll be back in the low to mid 80s, which is nearly 10 degrees above average. We'll see increase in high level clouds, a bit more of a breeze on Friday, but back in the low to mid 80s. And then as we get into the weekend, the remnants of Isaias will move their way on through, giving us rain and wind. That's the latest forecast weather update. But remember, you can always check in with my free East Tennessee weather app. Just go to your app store and search East Tennessee weather. I'm meteorologist Mike Witcher from the East Tennessee Weather Center for B97.5.
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0: 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Hey, Valerie Anderton. So Amazon has a new About You section, and it's creeping people out. 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Am I going to look? 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
5: 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Performance on. It goes 11 a.m. to 10 p.m. It's all things Latin American and Hispanic culture trivia this week. Oh, by the way, I forgot to mention, you're going to get $25 in food vouchers to grab some delicious food while you are there. What popular Spanish rice dish traditionally includes rice and saffron, along with ingredients like seafood and or other meats and veggies? A name that comes from the pan you cook it in. Popular Spanish rice dish traditionally includes rice and saffron, along with ingredients like seafood and or other meats and veggies, with a name that comes from the pan you cook it in. Caller 9-865-656-B97.5. She's just

0: It's another chance to play and win with 220 Trivia on B97.5. What popular Spanish rice dish traditionally includes rice and saffron, along with ingredients like seafood and or other meats and veggies, a name that comes from the pan you cook it in. Hey, you're caller 9.
1: Oh, yay!
0: Yeah. What's your name?
1: My name is Andrea.
0: Andrea, what you got?
1: I have paella. Paella.
0: Paella. That is correct. You got it.
1: Awesome. Thank you.
0: You are very welcome. We've got tickets to Olaf Festival. We've got $25 in food vouchers for you, too.
1: Oh, great. That sounds so good.
0: Always a good time. We're hoping we don't get all rained out. We'll take that day by day, right? You can grab details about the event for Olaf Festival online at b975.com.

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18: East Tennessee weather.
19: Forecast highs back in the low to mid 80s, which is likely the warmest day on the 7-day stretch because, well, we've got a tropical system that's heading our way. Our first hurricane of the Atlantic season has formed into the Gulf and is heading our way. That's going to bring us increasing wind and rain as we get into the upcoming weekend. That's the latest forecast weather update, but remember, you can always check in with my free East Tennessee weather app. Just go to your app store and search East Tennessee weather. I'm meteorologist Mike Witcher from the East Tennessee Weather Center for B97.5.
0: Thank you, Mike. 82 with sunshine in West Hills, sunny and 85 in Ware's Valley.
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0: 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I'm Frank Murphy. Ever want to be like Britney Spears and go to Dollywood? Apparently she was there the other day. And we're sending you to Dollywood this weekend on another B97.5 winning weekend with tickets to Dollywood's Harvest Festival featuring Great Pumpkin Lumenites and Hoot Owl Hollow. 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
1: 75 southbound, we're looking at heavy, heavy delays between Lamar Alexander Parkway and Loudoun Highway. Delays of about 75 minutes. You can take Lee Highway as your alternate. 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Milo's money expires 30 days after issuance, subject to change. I'm Garrett Loudoun, B97.5, Time Saver Traffic.
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13: East Tennessee weather.
14: Well, my friends, it turned out to be another beautiful, warm, late summer, early fall kind of a day around town with temperatures trending about 10 degrees above average, and that's going to be the story for our Friday. A little bit more of a wind and increasing high-level clouds, but all the rain and the wind really sets in throughout the day on Saturday, Saturday night into Sunday morning before our storm system exits on Sunday. That's the latest forecast weather update, but remember, you can always check in with my free East Tennessee Weather app. Just go to your app store and search East Tennessee Weather. I'm meteorologist Mike Witcher from the East Tennessee Weather Center for B97.5.
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0: B97.5, Knoxville's variety station. I'm Frank Murphy. My December weekends fill up way, way in advance, like a year in advance. Because the first weekend, I've got the Rocky Hill Christmas Parade. The second weekend, I've got the Nativity Pageant of Knoxville. And then the third weekend of December, that is the Clayton Holiday Concert. That's one where I get to sit in the audience and watch my wife perform with the Knoxville Choral Society, of course, the Knoxville Symphony Orchestra, the Singing Santa Claus, Go Contemporary Dance Works. It is one of my favorite shows of the entire year, and I would not miss it, and I don't want you to miss it either. Be caller 9 right now at 865-656-B97.5. We'll hook you up with a pair of tickets to opening night of the Knoxville Symphony Orchestra's 40th annual Clayton Holiday Concert on Friday, December 18th, 1 week before Christmas Day. They'll also have shows on Saturday and Sunday, but make your plans and call now to win. But first, I gotta check traffic. Here's Garrett Loudon with B97.5 Time Saver Traffic.
1: Good afternoon. Let's take a look at the roads. There's heavy congestion on 75 southbound between Lamar Alexander Parkway and Loudon Highway. There's 42-minute delays. You can take Lee Highway as your alternate. We also have some slow traffic on I-40 eastbound between 640 and Straw Plains Pike. 3-minute delays through there. And congestion on I-40 eastbound from the west side merge to Pellissippi Parkway. That's a 14-minute ride with 7-minute delays. I'm Garrett Loudon, B97.5 Time Saver Traffic.
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0: 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And don't miss the opening number. 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

0: 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We have the B Morning Show $1,000 Minute again. We'll hear how Rebecca did this morning. Did Ashley and Roger put a grand in her hand? Listen in at 5:25 to find out. Bob August is checking in. 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
1: We are busy on the east side. Good afternoon. A lot of traffic on 640 eastbound east of Washington Pike around the curve toward I-40. And you're busy about moving on 40 eastbound through Asheville Highway. Watch for volume both ways on 40 through Alcoa Highway in West Knoxville, and traffic both ways on 40 through Pellissippi Park around the west side. 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
16: East Tennessee weather.
17: Well, my friends, it turned out to be another beautiful, warm, late summer, early fall kind of a day around town with temperatures trending about 10 degrees above average. And that's going to be the story for our Friday. A little bit more of a wind and increasing high-level clouds. But all the rain and the wind really sets in throughout the day on Saturday, Saturday night, into Sunday morning before our storm system exits on Sunday. That's the latest forecast weather update. But remember, you can always check in with my free East Tennessee Weather app. Just go to your app store and search East Tennessee Weather. I'm meteorologist Mike Witcher from the East Tennessee Weather Center for B97.5.
0: Thank you, Mike. 80 degrees in Maryville, 82 in Knoxville, 84 in Oak Ridge.

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So close to quitting time on a Thursday afternoon. That's right, tomorrow is Friday.

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2: We are busy both ways through West Knoxville as we get you home this afternoon. Watch for traffic on 40 through Alcoa Highway on the east side. Volume on 640 eastbound east of Washington Pike onto 40 eastbound out through Asheville Highway. On the west side, going to see volume both ways on 40 through Pellissippi Parkway. Some traffic on 40 eastbound off the 75 northbound split in Loudoun County. And volume on 640 east at the 75 merge as you head east of Western Avenue. We're just round the bend for more B97.5 Time Saver Traffic.

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0: eyeballs. An eagle's eyesight is about 4 or 5 times sharper than a human's.
1: Oh, pass.
0: Spell raspberry.
1: R-A-S-P-B-E-R-R-Y.
0: Is the Atlantic Ocean to the east or...
1: It's Kit for the dog and up.
0: Is the Atlantic Ocean to the east or west of Knoxville?
1: West.
0: Which Washington, D.C. monument features our 16th president in a large marble seat?
1: Pass.
0: What does 275 divided by 5 plus 50 equal?
1: Pass.
2: Oh. Time is up. Pass when the buzzer ends the game. Let's give it up for Rebecca playing the $1,000 Minute this morning. We cannot give you a grand, but we're going to give you 2 tickets to Dollywood.
1: Sounds good. My brain is not computing this morning.
2: That's all right. Aww. You've got more prizes possibly in your future. You're also qualified for the Gold Edition Grand Prize Package. You could win a pair of gold season passes for the 2027 season at Dollywood and a beautiful pair of cascade earrings and a woven necklace from Kimball's Jewelers and the Marcello Payne Collection, Rebecca.
1: Sounds good.
2: Mm-hmm. You got through 8 questions. Of those 8 questions, here we go. 1, 2, 3 are correct. We'll start with question number 3. You passed. You came back with another answer that was not correct. What is the name of the loyal dog companion in Pixar's Up? Doug. D-U-G. Special caller lets him talk with humans. Doug.
0: Doug. Yeah.
1: I've never seen it.
0: Oh.
2: You passed on true or false as well. An eagle's eyesight is about 4 or 5 sharper than a human's. That is true. They can spot prey up to 2 miles away.
0: Wow.
2: Question number 6. Is the Atlantic Ocean to the east or west of Knoxville? You guessed west. That is east of us. You passed on question number 7. The answer was Lincoln Memorial, which Washington, D.C. monument features our 16th president in a large marble seat. And you ran out of time on question number 8. Nice try. Enjoy Dollywood and come back and play after 30 days.
1: All right. Thank you very much. I love Dollywood.
0: Oh, yeah. And if you love Dollywood, you need to be playing this week for that gold package. Sign up to play the $1,000 Minute. We make it easy. 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
3: We are bound up on 275 northbound as you round the curve up past Woodland and on through High School Avenue. Want to watch for an accident that's been in the right lane. Stay to your left there as you approach 640 and I-75. You're also busy both ways on 40 through West Knoxville as you pass Alcoa Highway and on the west side through Pellissippi Parkway. 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
1: They say the holy water's watered down, and this town's lost its faith. 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Oh my, my, oh my, my love, I take one look at you, you're taking me up.

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1: We are busy on 275 northbound, around the curve past Woodland Avenue and on through High School Avenue. You've got a crash that's been moved to the right shoulder there. You're a bit busy on 640 East at the 75 merge. Traffic on 640 East, east of Washington Pike onto 40 eastbound, and busy on 40 East through West Knoxville. In fact, you're busy both ways through Alcoa Highway. 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
21: Well, my friends, it turned out to be another beautiful, warm, late summer, early fall kind of a day around town with temperatures trending about 10 degrees above average. And that's going to be the story for our Friday. A little bit more of a wind and increasing high level clouds. But all the rain and the wind really sets in throughout the day on Saturday night into Sunday morning before our storm system exits on Sunday. That's the latest forecast weather update. But remember, you can always check in with my free East Tennessee Weather app. Just go to your app store and search East Tennessee Weather. I'm meteorologist Mike Witcher from the East Tennessee Weather Center for B97.5.
22: Thank you, Mike. It's 82 in Knoxville, 82 in Pigeon Forge, 82 in Oak Ridge, 82 in Maynardville, and 83 in Lenoir City.

0: Knoxville's best variety on B97.5. I'm Frank Murphy. Do your fall plans include Great Pumpkin Luminites and Hoot Owl Hollow? Not yet, you say? 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It's another winning weekend starting tomorrow afternoon around 10 past 5. Maybe 5:08. I don't know. I'm not trying to be exact or anything, but, you know, somewhere in that ballpark. And all weekend long, all day Saturday, all day Sunday. 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

0: variety. I'm Frank Murphy. 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

B97.5, Knoxville's variety station. I'm Frank Murphy. The Vols play Arkansas this weekend in Fayetteville, and the game's on the SEC Network, which would mean I'd have to go somewhere to watch it. And you might do the same thing. Might be a great date on Saturday. Game time is 4:15. Maybe stay for dinner and enjoy something nice. 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
15: East Tennessee weather.
16: Well, my friends, it turned out to be another beautiful, warm, late summer, early fall kind of a day around town with temperatures trending about 10 degrees above average, and that's going to be the story for our Friday. A little bit more of a wind and increasing high-level clouds, but all the rain and the wind really sets in throughout the day on Saturday, Saturday night into Sunday morning before our storm system exits on Sunday. That's the latest forecast weather update, but remember, you can always check in with my free East Tennessee Weather app. Just go to your app store and search East Tennessee Weather. I'm meteorologist Mike Witcher from the East Tennessee Weather Center for B

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Thursday night. Where has this week gone? I'm glad you are here with me tonight. If you have joined me for the very first time, come on in. Make yourself at home. Kick off your shoes. I've got the teapot boiling, and we are here to talk heart to heart.

0: Hi, you've called the Delilah Show. Who is this?
1: Joe.
0: Joe, what can I do for you?
1: I just wanted to dedicate a song for somebody that I've met recently who I know is my true love and lets me be myself. And you know, it's been lost for a long time, and I finally found myself.
0: Lost in what? Lost in confusion, lost in addiction, lost in what?
1: Just a loveless relationship, and now I've found somebody that I fall in love with every day.
0: Doesn't it feel wonderful?
1: Yeah, it is. It's great.
0: Trying to survive in a relationship where you're not honored, where you're not cherished, where you're not made to feel loved, it kills you. It kills your spirit. It kills your dreams. And it slowly kills you.
1: Yeah, over a long period of time, it does. I just want to let her know. I know she's listening, but fairy tales are real. And if I get a chance, I'll make sure I wake up and fall asleep every day in love with her.
0: And what's her name again?
1: JJ.
0: Well, I'll play a song for you. I hope that this autumn is filled with love and joy and laughter and many, many, many years to come.
1: Thank you.

0: The Tunnel to Towers Foundation is tonight's Delilah Dilemma sponsor. 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Tonight's Delilah's Dilemma is from Susan, who feels stuck. She says, "Dear Delilah, I feel like I'm stuck. I just got married for the second time this past summer. My husband is a good man to me and both my daughters from my first marriage. We had been dating for many years before finally marrying. My husband was relocated to Eastern Europe for his work. This was a good career move. All of us, including his kids, were accepting of the challenges ahead. Little did we know this would be such a difficult time. His children live with their mom, but are excited to spend entire summers abroad. My oldest daughter is graduating college next year. My 19-year-old was all set to come with us, but now she's hesitating because she's fallen in love with a very nice man. I'm torn. I've already quit my job and found employment abroad, but leaving my daughters is weighing on my heart. I promised my husband to be by his side for better or for worse. He is alone there waiting for me to join him after New Year's. He has no one there with him and does not even speak their language. I want to fulfill my promise and be the wife that I promised to be, but at the same time I want to be a good mother to my daughters whom I just won back from their father. What do I do? How do I fulfill so many promises and responsibilities? I see sadness on my daughters' faces. Please help me." From Susan. Susan, I will have my words for you coming up next. 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

Tonight's Delilah's Dilemma is from Stuck Susan, who got married and her husband has been transferred overseas. And she is torn between wanting to stay here with her daughters and wanting to go be with her husband. Here's what I would say, Susan. If your daughters were 9 and 10 or 11 and 12, 13, 14, I would say you need to stay here until they're done with school. But Susan, they're done with school. They're adults now. They are not children. They are adults. Your job as a mama bear is to raise them to adulthood where they can be fully functioning human beings. It sounds like you've done an excellent job doing that, as one daughter is graduating from college and the other is falling in love with a very nice young man. So what do? You follow the commitment you made to your husband and the promise you made in your heart, and you live your life. That's why God invented airplanes. You can still fly back and forth to see your daughters. You can Skype. You can talk on Facebook. You can stay in communication every single day. So you've quit your job. You have a job waiting. You have a husband waiting. Go. Fly. Live your life fully and let your daughters do the same. You have fulfilled your responsibility to them by raising them to adulthood. And now they get to choose their life path, and you can still be a part of that. But you're not a mom to a couple of little girls anymore.

0: Hello, my friend. How are you? Are you having a great night? Are you having a great day? Did you get a lot accomplished today? Did you spend some time with someone you love? Did you spend some time taking care of you? Did you go for a walk, get some exercise? Did you encourage somebody, make their day better? Did somebody encourage you? If so, who? Call me and tell me so we can celebrate that someone. Every night we open up the phone lines to talk to you, to listen to you, to share the night with you. 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

0: Hi, good evening. Welcome to the Delilah Show. Who is this?
1: Hi, you got Rick.
0: Rick, welcome aboard. What can I do for you?
1: Oh, I listen to you all the time, Delilah.
0: Thank you.
1: You're so good. You're so good, and you bring so much peace to me when I'm sitting at home. I get so lonely sometimes, and just hearing your voice brightens my day.
0: Well, now that you've made it through on the phone line, my friend, how can I brighten your night?
1: Do you think you could play a song for me?
0: What do you want to hear?
1: Well, I wanted to hear Delilah. I love that song.
0: The Plain White Tees, Hey There Delilah, What's It Like in New York City?
1: Right, yeah.
0: Well, I'm glad you got a hold of me. Thank you for listening. Thank you for making me a part of your night. And I will play that song for you and for me.
1: Okay, thank you. Have a good night.

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1: Fabulous day today. I hope you are not as bone tired as I am. We're going to be here to take your calls at 1-888-633-5452. 1-888-6-DELILAH.